0: I'm not your toy. I'm not your toy boy.
1: Lord, I'm gonna set her right on down there.
0: Boy, I'm not your toy. I'm not your toy boy.
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0: 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Good touch, we're gonna do it all night. All around, we're gonna ride it all night.
1: Yeah.
0: You're gonna do it on the ground.

0: 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Yeah, yeah. Only the one who did the right on. Once upon a time, they the old man. She have two daughter named Brooke, baby.
1: I like this shit. I like this shit.

0: get it started, but your shit is wet.
1: Check it out, everybody, come on, and just dance to the beat.
0: Use it hot, boy, so don't you stop, boy. Come on and take me there, I wanna be your toy.
1: Everybody in the place, just move right now, because we got the sound with the super know-how.
2: Come on, drop that beat.

0: the rhythm, drums and the bass, samples and loops, your hands you raise.
1: All the ladies, put your hands up, put your hands up, put your hands up, come on.
0: Come on, everybody, just check it out. Come on.

0: make it hot.
1: Feel me. Bam.
0: You're gonna be mine.
2: From the right.
0: You're gonna be mine.

0: show when the time is, cause the music is a nice baby, come on down to the member rocking twice.
1: Good,
0: we're gonna do it all night.
2: What?
0: All right, we're gonna ride it all night.
2: Yeah, yeah, yeah, yeah. What?
0: You're gonna do it all night.

0: 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Lord of God and the general is here.
1: Yeah.
0: I'm gonna flip my and show away the dice, cause the music is a nice baby. Come on down to the member rocking twice. Good, we're gonna do it all night.
1: Yeah.
0: All right, we're gonna ride it all night.
1: Yeah.
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0: Use it hot, boy, so don't you stop, boy. Come on and take me there, I wanna be your toy.
1: Everybody in the place, just move right now, because we got the sound with the super know-how.
0: Come on, drop that beat.

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1: All the ladies put your hands up, put your hands up, put your hands up, come on.
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0: You're gonna be mine.

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Yeah, come on, right? Do you understand? I will sign. If that's me, cast me out. You get the show for many a month. You are right. Do you understand? You have it in your hands. You can give the next generation the best of life, or the next evil hell, fire in your eyes. Yeah, socialist, this song, and I give you a medal of the bomb. Yeah, chill out, and you are the next generation of the crowd. Yeah, fight. Do you come with your fight in my life? I give you a hard kick on your side. Yeah. This is the next song of Generation 2 flying in the air. We have the name, the storm of falling heaven, sky, world. Just give me right to next generation. She have a better life than I have a better life. Then we have a better life, and you can give me your hand. Do you understand? We are the people in the land. What the name is in the fucking brand. Yeah, come on, right. Come on, branding in the light. Come on, right. Yeah, flying in the sky. Flying in the sky. For a better life. For a better life.

the Naughty Times, Next Generation's plan. Come online. Give your mind, give your heart, give your brain. And you are seas of sunshine everywhere. Yeah, come on, come online. Do you understand? And if it's modified, yeah, I give you peace, I give you love. Yes. Do you understand? You have it in your hand. You can make a better world. Not more fight and not more war. Not more children in dangerous. Do you see the next generation better life? What a new fantasy of the mega style. Fantasy goes up to the next floor, and you have the magic door. You open this and go to the next room. Do you show the beautiful love of the neighborhood? Yes, what is what you give your kid?